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1: Oi, pensi ten wari te menes manga ya pota wana yan Maori FM 89.9. 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Are espa karikia ina nante tawana uwe ai.

And you've been listening to Radio Kidibus, and it's now 10 minutes past 1. And here's the local and Pacific news read to you by Te Pauweretaia. A vehicle belonging to Kia Tei Hospital in the Ptawemyang was destroyed by fire yesterday evening. An eyewitness told Radio Kidibus News that a nurse alerted him to a fire on the hospital grounds. Upon arriving at the scene, he saw the vehicle engulfed in flames. The fire also damaged part of the pedestrian walkway at the hospital. The eyewitness said the incident occurred at approximately 6:18 p.m. He confirmed that the vehicle was used by the hospital. Meanwhile, the cause of the fire is still under investigation. The Office of the President has announced that flight drones will operate in specific areas of South Tarawa and Peso during the 47th Independence Anniversary celebrations in Kidibus. The scheduled times for drone activity are today at 6 p.m. to midnight near the Peso complex, Monday, 13th of July, from 5 a.m. to 2 p.m., and on Tuesday, 14th of July, from 5 a.m. to 7 p.m. in Ambo. Residents near these locations should remain vigilant for any potential issues that may arise during these operations. Please stay safe and adhere to any local guidance or instructions. The Japanese Embassy in Tarawa has presented a check for $100,000 to the National Independence Day Organizing Committee to support this year's Kidibus Independence celebrations across the country. The embassy also announced an additional $10,000 to support the National Singing Competition, one of the key events in the Independence Program. The donation reflects the continued friendship and cooperation between China and Kidibus and supports the successful delivery of activities marking the nation's independence celebrations. In the Pacific News, George Speight, a former coup frontman in Fiji, is calling on the perpetrators of the country's past political upheavals to confess. The ex-convict also described the idea of a common identity for the country's citizens as flawed and said Itauke or indigenous views must not be ignored. Speight made the comments in a submission to Fiji's Constitutional Review Commission this week after spending 24 years in a maximum security jail for treason following the racist 20,000 coup. During his submission to the government-backed panel on Thursday, he slammed the 2013 Constitution and said the immunity provision should be removed. Palau's President Surangel Wips Jr. says countries of the wider region need to work together to reduce geopolitical tensions and the risk of nuclear conflict. This comes after China's test launch of a nuclear-capable ballistic missile with a dummy warhead into the South Pacific on Monday. Beijing said the test was consistent with international law and customary international practice and is not directed at any specific country or target. Wips spoke to Radio New Zealand Pacific about his country's concerns over China's actions and how Palau wants a more collaborative and transparent approach to international affairs in the Pacific. And lastly in the news, pro-France Virginie Rufunac
has been elected as the new New Caledonia Congress president under a governance coalition struck on Thursday between the pro-finance bloc and Kingmakers Evel Oceanian Party. During a vote that followed New Caledonia's provincial elections held on 28th of June, Rufanak secured 28 of the 54 votes in the French Pacific Territories Territorial Assembly. Her opponent, Dominique Fauqui, supported by the pro-independence bloc Kanaky for All, received 26 votes. And that's the news from Radio Kiribati Newsroom.

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may sure. You know, it happened at the Kiribas. And you were a certain wagon and an office to the states. You know, and the nominator at the Kiribas. In a one wagon on the national day, then the week that you are you are a woman who wants to write, then the open dance, you ought to be in the woman wanted to want to. I didn't a parole can take in my see moneta or manaki, you don't think it was tank manufacturer. Then once you write, when I take the morning and get the primary school, you want to my year at your by year never or to choir. And then in a parole, if you want to one, you know, the sport complex. Oh, I'm not your money, you don't want any company at the rainbow. Then one of the sure I go what an hour we know. How are you to take a cow? You can't even get the battle of the pen for the second thing at the boo. By yay, the pay, I let the belief. Yay, the boom, I let the belief. What hard give us Maria? 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Then the June Pacific Third Line. 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Wow, what a whoopie no no. Yamam! Don't know that I can't want to want to write according to my school. I want to write the bungane, and I want to get the gang gun at the weightlifting. If you get a one pump, they were well one of the thing I want to get in my see moneta. I want that Yaman and Akinata, then on the communication and commission of Kiribas. I want to write, what a whoopie no no. And I want to get the Tarapo, the Tarago, the Melari, very good, they were well one thing I want. I want to repair one, then the Kiribas Athletics Association, if you can say one. On the money, you don't, I'm the Pengue, and the Yenset. Yaman! I want to be a one Surayan. Oh, put me in the Kakamatamula and the Kamata. But Sinoko, I gave Katigare, go in the door. I'm not in a pro gay, come in. The way you are, you don't want no. But they, the Kapitan for what I'm in the pain and queen never, on the get the Kapitan and go on. The terrible one to know, Nakina Nakinata. Yaman, Yawatanatanga. Awane, in a Korawak into what the Queen and Tingabu. By car, you know, I can take a port to Anne, in a walking gun, men and a side tiny for the ghost will make peso. If Mana can want to have one, you own the port in the Mapuri, you book in the Kaupaira, May Marawa, you can program, you book in the Ponga Kimina, in a Nangawa Karakoi, and obviously the rest is. Long to be PA, you begin to come in and meet about the number. But come on and go on the day up, but then I tap on a come in a way, Nikke even take a. You begin to get done and you come out. You begin to go on and a car, you may sue, you know, I'm a better, a pem, or a payer at a passive, a kiribus, the poverty. You're not a hero, you get a roy. None of them run a better, a kiribus. Sakaka going in a better, I know, but the tay arrow, the tiny tangy tangy, the tiny gassito one knock. 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

Good evening. This is the local and Pacific news read to you by Deborah Retaya. A vehicle belonging to Gayate Hospital in Deptowemyang was destroyed by fire yesterday evening. An eyewitness told Radio Kidibus News that a nurse alerted him to a fire on the hospital grounds. Upon arriving at the scene, he saw the vehicle engulfed in flames. The fire also damaged part of the pedestrian walkway at the hospital. The eyewitness said the incident occurred at approximately 6:18 p.m. He confirmed that the vehicle was used by the hospital. Meanwhile, the cause of the fire is still under investigation. The Office of the President has announced that flight drones will operate in specific areas of South Tarawa and Peso during the 47th Independence Anniversary celebrations in Kiribati. The scheduled times for drone activity are today at 6 p.m. to midnight near the Peso complex, Monday, 13th of July from 5 a.m. to 2 p.m., and on Tuesday, 14th of July from 5 a.m. to 7 p.m. in Ambo. Residents near these locations should remain vigilant for any potential issues that may arise during these operations. Please stay safe and adhere to any local guidance or instructions. The Chinese Embassy in Tarawa has presented a check of $100,000 to the National Independence Day Organizing Committee to support

This year's Kiribati Independence celebrations across the country. The embassy also announced an additional $10,000 to support the national singing competition, one of the key events in the independence program. The donation reflects the continued friendship and cooperation between China and Kiribati and supports the successful delivery of activities marking the nation's independence celebrations. In the Pacific news, George Speight, a former coup frontman in Fiji, is calling on the perpetrators of the country's past political upheavals to confess. The ex-convict also described the idea of a common identity for the country's citizens as flawed and said Itaukei views must not be ignored. Speight made the comments in a submission to Fiji's Constitutional Review Commission this week after spending 24 years in a maximum security jail for treason following the racist 2000 coup. During his submission to the government-backed panel on Thursday, he slammed the 2013 Constitution and said the immunity provision should be removed. Palau's President Sirangel Whips Jr. says countries of the wider region need to work together to reduce geopolitical tensions and the risk of nuclear conflict. This comes after China's test launch of a nuclear-capable ballistic missile with a dummy warhead into the South Pacific on Monday. Beijing said the test was consistent with international law and customary international practice and is not directed at any specific country or target. Whips spoke to Radio New Zealand Pacific about his country's concerns over China's actions and how Palau wants a more collaborative and transparent approach to international affairs in the Pacific. And lastly in the news, Pro France Virginie Rufanac has been elected as the new New Caledonia Congress president under a governance coalition struck on Thursday between the pro-finance bloc and Kingmakers Evale Oceanian Party. During a vote that followed New Caledonia's provincial elections held on 28th of June, Rufanac secured 28 of the 54 votes in the French Pacific Territories Territorial Assembly. Her opponent, Dominique Forgy, supported by the pro-independence bloc Kanaki for All, received 26 votes. And that ends the news bulletin from Radio Kiribati Newsroom.

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1: Mary, Mary. 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
2: USB, I'm going to be here, Papa. Are you in a second and dig it, Papaya? May mean I'm coming to buy Maka. I'm digging up and deeper. Narun later.
3: Certificate, diploma, degree, postgraduate, master's, doctorate, or a profession.
2: Yay! 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My econa kiribes, tipitipiki, or I turn up, epanin.
3: I'll begin them wrong, I think it on a dangai movie, and I didn't in USB, kitchen room, to begin to have one semester, or what an hour pin on a one. I'm not talking to win and to write, and I'm not getting reading, and I'm not pin to write, or what an hour pin on a one.
2: Now, when we are a book, USB ID number may mine. I use the link www.usb.ac.fj/apply. On where for men, Kitana Terrain, the men, our am semester, ke woa Terrain, Nakiri. I use the link. I use www.usp.ac.fj/resume. On kami, akiram naipitami campus, kapitakin the program, special registration, karuan ng course, tayog ang akong te link na pe ayo. www.usp.ac.fj/ako KAAGO
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